Cat Country 98.1. The Red Sox starting up a homestand up at Fenway tonight on a good-looking Thursday evening. They're set to take on the Tampa Bay Rays. First pitch coming up at 7:10.

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0: Now, it's time to crank it up, because we're back to the music. This is Southern New England's country. Yeah.

Cat Country 98.1. Look who's here. Andy Shaw wandering into the Cat Country studios. He takes over the microphone after 7 p.m. with more of Southern New England.

Mad Country 98.1. You're listening to Andy Shaw on Southern New England's Country. It's a beautiful Thursday night here in the capital city of Providence, and I appreciate you spending it with me. I hope we're helping you get wherever you need to go, and I'm going to need a little help to do that from Joe D. Messina. Here is Bye Bye.

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Cat Country 98.1. The Red Sox, 10 minutes ago, just kicked off a three-game home series against the Tampa Bay Rays. They're coming off a three-game win streak, though, against the Detroit Tigers over the last few days. So even though Tampa Bay is the second-best team in the AL, maybe we'll see Boston come away with a win or two.

0: Country 98.1. Beautiful bluebird day out there today, folks. Tonight, some clouds are going to roll in with a low around 40, so a bit chilly. Tomorrow, some showers popping up, mainly after 2 p.m. Otherwise, should be partly sunny with a high in the low 60s.
1: Prettiest girl I'd ever seen. 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

0: Hey, everyone. I'm Courtney Kelly, and I can't wait. 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
1: I'm Brendan Sharp. We've got more tickets for you to see the Mavericks and Friends when they come to Indian Ranch in Webster this summer. We'll play Speedy Song tomorrow morning for your chance to win.

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10: The Rhode Island Department of Transportation is alerting drivers to temporary daytime closures on Route 4 South in Warwick and East Greenwich. From Monday through Friday until June 5th, there will be one closure between 10 and 11 a.m., lasting roughly 20 minutes. Closures will happen just after I-95 South exit 24B, and traffic may back up onto I-95 near the Cohasset Road overpass. This work is part of RIDOT's Missing Move project, creating a direct connection from I-95 North to Route 4 South. Drivers should expect delays and plan extra travel time.
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98.1. If you're looking for something to do on Saturday, the Narragansett High School FFA is hosting their annual plant sale. 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So if you want to support some local students and take home something beautiful at the same time, it's happening on Saturday, May 9th from 8 a.m. to 1 p.m., 245 South Pier Road in Narragansett behind the high school. And even better, it's just in time for Mother's Day. Yeah.